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1: Red light. 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

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Green light.

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